you take my hand and come with me, because you look so fine that I really wanna make you mine. 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Now you don't need

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I say you look so fine that I really want to make you mine. 4, 5, 6, come on and get your kicks. Now you don't

Radio 21. Hit it. This ain't no disco. It ain't no country club either.

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0: Who